0: Now, just discovered that there is an album version of that song, I Will Possess Your Heart. Nothing wrong with a radio edit, but it's also a delight when you realize, no, that song actually has a 3-minute intro, and it's all Nate Parmer's bass taking it to the next level. From the record Narrow Stairs, Death Cab for Cutie, I Will Possess Your Heart. 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
0: Welcome back to World Cafe. You made it. I'm still here, and we're glad you're here listening to the show. Live from the Archives happens every episode. It's our chance to dip into the vault and pull out live recordings from bands and artists who have visited over our 35-year history. Wilco, from August of 2022, this was a live recording from their country record, Cruel Country. Here's Falling Apart Right Now, live from the Archives.
3: 2, 3, 4.

Which house is it gonna be? Ailing and crying comes closer still. 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

tomorrow, what to bring my turn? Would I leave unsaid? Would I leave behind?

band that started out playing cheesy bluegrass covers, and that's how they ended up becoming the String Cheese Incident. Going back to 2003, taped for World Cafe, originally on the album Untying the Knot, that is a live performance of Sirens. Wilco, Falling Apart right now. Hey, if you dug those live performances, check out our archives, the vault available on demand at worldcafe.org. Coming soon, a new interview with Orville Peck. The masked musician's been on a roll with, well, roles in Cabaret and the new Street Fighter movie. I can assure you there is not a ton of overlap in those fan bases. His new album is out now. It is called Mule. Check out new stuff from Orville Peck, Too Little, Too Late.

0: going back to 1970 for that one. Steve Miller Band, Going to the Country, off the album Number 5. Just a few years before what would be his commercial peak with Fly Like an Eagle and The Joker. We've got another band that's been taking huge strides over the course of their career. They've got a new single, and we're playing it when we get back to World Cafe.
1: 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Strange Boutique will be at the Black Cat with Cemetery Sex. Bright Eyes will be at the 930 Club. And the North Mississippi All-Stars will be at the Hamilton Live in DC. On Saturday, it's Biba Doobie at Merriweather Post Pavilion. Super Suckers at Metro Baltimore. Oh He Dead at the 8x10. Horse Lords with Crying Laughing and Duncan Moore at the Auto Bar, and Joe Keys and the Late Bloomers at Checker Spot Brewing. 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
0: Welcome back. It's World Cafe. I am Kaleo, and the music video for the new song from The War on Drugs gets the MTV treatment. What with the text in the lower left-hand corner, the overly saturated film filter, the moody walk through Los Angeles, it screams 1980s. And guess what? So does the song. It's called Who's That? New stuff from The War on Drugs.

0: Dave Matthews Band from 2002's Busted Stuff. It's Where Are You Going? Well, wherever you're going, that's where Dave wants to be. 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

0: This week on In the Pit with Izzy Bayfess, we listen back to some songs that have really defined the show and also talk about that new Turnstile gig that's happening on October 24th in D.C. 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

0: Brittany Howard says Alabama Shake's new album, their first in over a decade, was spurred by a surprise reunion show in 2024, where they felt the magic of playing their old songs together again.
1: It was definitely like riding a bike. First things first, you gotta get on a bike, find your balance, and then things start coming back to you. And I think it was a lot like that.
0: Coming up, Alabama Shakes discuss how that reunion rekindled their chemistry and inspired them to make their new record, I Must Be Dreaming. And guitarist Heath Fogg shares their mission with their new music.
2: If we can give people hope in any way, I think that's something that I would be really proud of.
0: Alabama Shakes, today. I'm Raina Duris. This is Conversations from the World Cafe. You can also find World Cafe on Instagram at World Cafe. Follow along there. Leave us a comment. Always love to hear from you. Here's Brandi Carlile, Broken Horses.

So happy to be here with you today on World Cafe. I hope you are having a good one. I'm Raina Duras with a big conversation from Alabama Shakes coming up in just a little bit. I'm going to warm you up for that with songs from a few of the artists Alabama Shakes front person Brittany Howard has shouted out as influences of hers over the years. We're going to start with a cover of Led Zeppelin by Alabama Shakes themselves. They performed this when they visited the cafe back in 2012, but this recording did not air in the original broadcast of that interview, so it's a rare one. Here it is, Alabama Shakes, How Many More Times, covering Led Zeppelin on World Cafe.

0: Prince, When You Were Mine. For that, Nina Simone, Sea Lion Woman, and Alabama Shakes covering Led Zeppelin. How many more times? Live for the World Cafe back there. Prince, Nina Simone, Led Zeppelin. All artists Brittany Howard of Alabama Shakes has noted as influences for her. You'll hear a brand new conversation with Alabama Shakes just a minute away here on World Cafe.
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0: Hey, this is World Cafe. I'm Rena Duris. Is there a group of friends in your life where you know them so well that you can go long spans of time without seeing each other or talking, but when you do get together, you just fall right back into it? That's kind of how it felt for Alabama Shakes. Coming up, I'll be talking to Alabama Shakes front person Brittany Howard, guitarist Heath Fogg, and bassist Zach Cockrell about how they reunited to make their first new album together in 11 years called I Must Be Dreaming. They'll talk about the initial spark that got them back into the studio, about how things have changed since their last album, Sound and Color, in 2015, and how things have also kind of stayed the same. First, play you one of the new songs from I Must Be Dreaming. Here's Alabama Shakes, Tea Time on World Cafe.

0: That is the opening track to Alabama Shake's new album, I Must Be Dreaming. On World Cafe, I'm Marina Duras, joined by Alabama Shake's Brittany Howard, Heath Fogg, and Zach Cockrell today. Welcome back to the World Cafe, guys.
1: Thank you for having us.
0: It's been a long time since you were here. I think the last time you were all here was 2012 on World Cafe. So great to have you back. Excited to talk to you about everything that's going on. But I wanted to start with Tea Time because not only does it open the album, but also I've heard, Brittany, that it's one of your favorite songs on the record. And I wanted to ask you, what about that song is so special to you?
2: Oh, I think there's several things that are special to me about that song. I think just how it came about was really, magical to me. We had Paul Horton come in and do a key part, like flute pads, and it turned into this like medieval sounding song. And I was like, oh, that kind of feels like, you know, what we're going through now as a society, like the haves and have nots and people wanting more, but kind of treated like serfs. And I was like, I actually have a lot to say about that. And it kind of connected this idea that rings true throughout time, which is just about creating a place of peace within yourself so you can, outside of yourself, have space to create and to commune and, hopefully to build a better day. And I think the rising of the melody really connects somewhere deep in me, maybe to my soul, that feels so true. And there's just a purity to it that, I'm really proud of.
0: Let's talk about beginning again, because this reunion sort of started taking shape, I guess, in 2024 when you did what was supposed to be a one-off benefit show at a brewery in Tuscaloosa. Brittany, you got the original call to play the show, is that right? And then you brought the whole band in. Could you tell us about bringing them into it?
2: Well, yeah, we had this buddy, and he lives in Tuscaloosa. He owns a brewery, and COVID hit the brewery really hard, as it did many businesses. And he basically was like, yeah, I'm going to have a fundraiser. I'd love if you come play. And this fellow was particularly important to all of us, especially when we started as a band. One of the first places we could play our original music was down in Tuscaloosa. And he was just one of those guys that was in the music scene and made sure everybody felt welcome in town and took care of us. And of course, when I got that call, it was like, yeah, absolutely. But he means a lot to these guys too. And so I was like, hey, y'all want to go help? And we're like, yeah. And we kind of set it up like a surprise.
0: Yeah, how did you surprise everyone?
3: So, I mean, it was billed as Brittany's thing. So, you know, as far as we knew, everyone, for the most part, was just expecting Britt, except there was a full stage of gear out there. She was supposed to be playing acoustic, but we had drums and amps and everything else. So I don't know how much of a secret it was to Bo, who was the guy, but Britt came out and played a few songs, and then she said, oh wait, I forgot something, and then ran off stage, and then the plan was for all of us to come back when she walked out on stage, and it was really special. It was very fun.
0: When you actually went back and started revisiting those Alabama Shake songs together for the first time in a long time, what did you maybe notice about them? Because you would have, I guess you haven't played them together in a while. And then you had to go back and start playing them again. What was it like going back to them?
2: I think one thing I noticed was, you know, I haven't played those songs in so long, what a peculiar guitar player I was.
0: Really?
2: Yeah, I was like, I don't know why I did it this way. Or, you know what I mean? Yeah. I don't know why I played in this position and only half the chord. But it makes sense when we started playing together that Heath is playing the other half of the chord. I'm filling in the top harmonics. It all kind of made sense when we got together and hurt ourselves back. But, I mean, it was definitely like riding a bike. First things first, you got to get on the bike, find your balance, and then things start coming back to you. And I think it was a lot like that.
0: There was something that you said in an interview, Brittany. You said, it felt great, especially to do songs like Hold On Again, but it feels different playing them in this time period that we're in. Why does it feel different? What feels different about it?
2: Well, I feel like when I wrote the lyrics to that song, I was singing Hold On, and it was kind of about holding on to oneself so that, you know, maybe you didn't like the job you were at, or maybe you didn't like the position you were in life. I was kind of coming from a position of that, like just hang on and wait until you know, you see a better day. But I feel like now that I'm older and wiser and have had more experience in life, I feel like it means something maybe a little deeper, similar. But I feel like the older I get, the more I think about more people. Not just like myself, like, oh, you know, I'm young and I hope I can make it one day. It was more just like, I hope us as a people, as a society, as a generation, I hope that we can improve the world enough that we can all get to experience a better day and we all get to dream again, you know, kind of like that. That's kind of what it means to me nowadays.
0: Yeah. I'm going to play a bit of Hold On. This is Alabama Shakes on World Cafe. Stay a-

0: That's Hold On from Alabama Shake's debut album, Boys and Girls. It's World Cafe. I'm Marina Duras here with Brittany Heath and Zach from the band. So you have this, you play this benefit show. You guys go on a reunion tour. At what point after you started playing together again did you realize, okay, wait, we're making an actual album here?
1: I don't know. The timeline's a little hazy now, if I'm being honest. It almost seemed like it started happening at the same time. You know, we kind of planned this tour. And then we thought, well, if we're going to do a tour, maybe we should have some new music. Maybe a song or two or EP or whatever. And once we were in the studio, it didn't seem like it took very long to the point we started thinking about making a record.
0: Yeah. And Zach, it was a lot of your demos that you all used as a jumping off point this time. How long had you been working on these demos?
2: It's been over couple years, probably. Just things I would do for fun, really, not yeah. really anything in mind. And then anytime we get stuck, just pull up something and see if it sparked an idea or whatever. So
0: they weren't like intended to be Alabama Shake songs when you were first working on them?
2: It ended up coming in handy, but no, it was just kind of just something to do.
0: Yeah, you know. Yeah, just keep a whole bunch of emergency demos in case you need them.
2: Yeah, I guess so.
0: In the past, this was a little bit different than how it used to work or how it had worked before. I know, Brittany, often you would bring in a lot of the ideas or blueprints for songs. How did it feel letting somebody else kind of lead the way?
3: Oh, really good. Yeah, it felt great because, well, I didn't know what to do. And that is kind of like a fun feeling. It's like a challenge, like, oh, this didn't come from my head, you know? And that's kind of a fun place to journey together, to figure out how to put all of ourselves together. I don't know, I think it was like really, really fun.
0: I feel like it would be really freeing in a way. Like you just get to try stuff.
3: Yeah, it was freeing, and it was also like, it was like a challenging, because I was like, oh, I've never sang on a song like this before. I don't know where to come from. And that was cool. It put me in a position of like, I have to explore to figure out how to do this.
0: Yeah. I know when we talked last about your solo album, What Now, we talked about you hitting stuff with a PVC pipe or like playing a garbage can with a bag in it. And you were talking about how it felt so spontaneous and it felt so, again, free. What do you think you have taken from those experiences of working on those solo records back into the process of doing an Alabama Shakes record?
3: I feel like every time I walk into the studio, I really don't know what's about to happen. And I think that can be a potentially scary and anxiety-ridden situation to be in. But I feel like doing those kind of just, you know, taught me through experience. Like, you know, you're gonna figure something out. Then, you know, don't give up. Keep pushing through it. Something's going to come out the other side. And I think it was just that confidence that experience brings. Yeah.
0: I want to play the song Time next, because I think it kind of gets that idea of coming in, not knowing exactly what you're going to get and coming out with something really cool. Take us into the room and talk about recording Time.
3: We had so much of the song, like the idea. And then I feel like the other half, we just didn't know.
1: It was the three of us and Noah Bond, just in a live room, kind of similar to this actually, and just working through the song, filling it out. And then, you know, we would try different things at the end, different segues into like some sort of outro section. And then at some point we were like, let's just vamp on it and see what happens. And then it turned out to be like a jam that we don't normally put stuff like that on a record, but felt really fun in the moment and glad we kept it.
0: Let's listen to it. This is Alabama Shakes with Time on World Cafe.

0: Alabama Shakes with Time. That's a song from their first album together in more than a decade. 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That's next on World Cafe.
1: Hey, wait a minute. 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
0: Welcome back to World Cafe. I'm Raina Duras. Alabama Shakes' new album, I Must Be Dreaming, is their first together since 2015. Today, the band is here with me to talk about it. I'm joined by Brittany Howard, Heath Fogg, and Zach Cockrell. When you're coming back to a band for the first time after so long, and this band that had great success, what kind of conversations are you having about who you are now versus who you were then? How do you make sure that you're making something that is new, but is still rooted in that band and that feeling?
5: I think that we just kind of do like we always do, what we've always done, which is just like what you've been listening to. And then we listen to that. And it's like, oh, that kind of reminds me of this. What have you been listening to? I think just having that curiosity about what we've been listening to, what we're inspired by. I think we always start there, and that's how we started this time too. And I think when we get into it and we all try to meet each other, I feel like that's kind of where any newness shows up. Because, you know, we've all been progressing as people and as musicians all along the way this whole time. So I feel like when we got back together, it was just kind of that same curiosity between each other.
0: I have read that when you guys started writing the songs on this album, that you weren't really feeling like writing. And so I'm wondering why you were drawn to music to calm you down at that point.
5: Oh my goodness. I think there's just a lot going on, period, in my life, in the world. I think there's just like so much going on. I felt like I didn't need any like lyrics to steer me how to feel. I think I was just like, I just need like spirit music, meditation music to kind of chill out. And I think when it came to writing songs again, it was almost like, I don't know. It's like, you know, when you have like a bunch of laundry in the corner and you don't want to fold it. It's kind of like that. It's like the next step. You got to take the step near the laundry chair and pick up a shirt and start folding it. It was kind of like, I don't want to look at these feelings. I don't want to look at these emotions. I don't want to look at these fears. I don't want to look at any of this stuff. I'm just trying to chill. And I feel like that's kind of what I meant by that. It's just like, okay, like, I got to get in this mindset to be creative and push through all the laundry.
0: Yeah. I'm Raina Duras, right now joined by Brittany, Heath, and Zach of Alabama Shakes. They have a new album called I Must Be Dreaming. We're going to hear the song American Dream next. And it began, as several of the songs on the album did, as a demo from Zach. Zach, could you tell us a little bit about the original demo version?
6: I think it was pretty similar to what we ended up with. I just remember doing it one day and I sent it to her, and I think within like a couple hours she sent back pretty well the vocal that's on the record, I think. If I remember right, it's been a long time, but does that sound right?
5: Yeah, you sent it to me as I was pulling in my driveway and I was like, oh, I love the bass line. I love the mood. So it was like one of those things where I was just like, oh, I know what to do, you know?
0: Yeah. I'm glad that you brought that up, because my next question was to you and Heath. What were the feelings that you got listening to this demo?
7: What I heard was like well-arranged, moving piece of music. You know, by the time I heard it, it felt like almost a complete picture. So when to recreate it in the studio, it was just like bring energy to it, you know, make it expressive, but the bones of the song were there.
0: And when it came to writing the lyrics, Brittany, Obviously, the lyrics to this song, they're topical, they're powerful. Why do you think this music brought that out for you?
5: To me, the music felt kind of like dank, dark, kind of like, I don't know, how do I say this? Swampy.
0: Swampy, yeah.
5: And I was like, I don't know, it hit me in the feels because I was like, I'm feeling kind of swampy and confused myself right now. And it was kind of about the state of society and kind of talking about the same problems that's really kind of pestered us as a country for decades. And when you say that, decades, like it makes you feel a certain type of way. Like, why can't we answer these questions? Why can't we resolve these issues? And it just hit me in a certain way that day, and I was mad about some stuff. And so when I heard the bass line and when I felt how emotional the track felt to me, I was just like, I just knew what I wanted to talk about.
0: Well, let's take a listen to American Dream from Alabama Shakes on World Cafe.

0: On World Cafe, I'm Rena Duris, joined by Brittany Howard, Heath Fogg, and Zach Cockrell of Alabama Shakes, talking about their new album, I Must Be Dreaming. That song that we just heard, American Dream, contains the line that became the title of the album, I Must Be Dreaming. Could you tell me about that lyric and why it felt like the right phrase to encapsulate or represent the whole record?
1: I mean, to me, I guess it has a double meaning. I must be dreaming because I'm looking out at the world we're living in, and I'm like, wow, look at these problems we got. And look at everything that's going on. It feels so unprecedented, and it feels scary. It feels big, and sometimes make you feel a little powerless. And you're just like, I can't believe the world I woke up in today, you know? And then on the other side, it's like, I count my blessings. I'm grateful for what I do have and what I am in control of. And as small as simple little things, like one of the flowers you planted has its first bloom and a butterfly is sitting on the petal, you know, something so tiny, so small, making someone laugh, making someone smile, seeing people help each other. And those things are all so beautiful, and you can bask and say like, wow, I must be dreaming. This is a beautiful place to live in. So it's kind of like a double meaning. And I feel like the content inside of that reflects that. You know, I have some beautiful love songs I've written, and I've also penned some songs that are very angry, and I've also penned some songs that are very hopeful.
0: Yeah. Heath, Zach, what does the idea of dreaming, when it comes to this album, like, how do you think about that and how it ties into the music you've made here?
2: I think what Britt was saying, like, in dark, there's light, in light, there's dark, you know, in a dream, like in a real dream when you're asleep, it's these little moments, you know, these short stories. Nothing lasts forever, you know, whether that's good or bad. So it's like, live in the moment. And, you know, I'm optimistic on most things in life, but it's like, always hopeful, you know, always dreaming. It's a lot of meanings in it, I think. But the double meaning is definitely a part of it.
3: Any dream is like a little spooky or a little sweet or whatever, you know. It's, I haven't thought too much about it, but proud to get it out under any title.
0: Well, you know, the first time I listened to it like laying on my couch with headphones on, sun was coming through the window, and I found at times that it was kind of like hypnotic, that there's a sort of psychedelic trippiness to a lot of the production, to a lot of the beats that you're using. And I know that they did start a lot of them as demos, but obviously the way that the finished product came out, it's very cohesive. How were you thinking about the atmosphere that you were trying to create when you were putting this together?
1: I think landscape's always important to us when it comes to music. Some things are better said simply, and are more powerful that way. And sometimes you want to create an entire environment so that whatever lyrically I'm talking about, the landscape matches it, and you can kind of put someone in that small little world, which is one of the songs.
0: I'm Rena Duris, right now joined by Brittany, Heath, and Zach of Alabama Shakes. They have a new album called I Must Be Dreaming. We're going to circle back a little bit to the idea of America, where we're at right now, because I want to end today with the song I Feel Hope Coming. And Heath, you've said that it came from such a joyful moment of collaboration, and this song exemplifies everything I love about this band being reborn. How so?
2: I think we all need hope, you know? It's something we all look for all the time. You know, it's like, if we can give people hope in any way, I think that's something that I would be really proud of, you know? And it's like, that maybe it means different things to different people, but that song does give me hope. Like, as soon as Britt started singing it, I felt that. Like, to me, that word is like a catalyst for everything that comes after it, you know? And I think sometimes it starts by just saying it out loud.
0: What gives you hope right now?
1: I think people doing things for each other, just out of the kindness of their own heart. I think getting out of this individualist mindset and just want to be good to each other, and not just like lip service, but actually taking action to do things for each other. And even getting outside and just saying hi to your neighbor is kind of radical at this point, which is crazy to say. But I think we've gotten so far away from just community. I'm not saying it's anybody's fault. or like that's bad. I'm just saying, like, it's nice to return to, instead of materialism, it's like humanism. I think that gives me hope.
0: Is there anything else that you guys would like to tell us about the song I Feel Hope Coming before we hear it to finish off?
1: Yeah, I Feel Hope Coming. The title to me reflects people being fed up with what is, what's been going on, kind of seeing things for what they are. And I think, first off, hearing people use their voice, seeing people teach each other, seeing people come together around a commonality of everyone getting some of the pie, you know what I'm saying? And everyone being able to progress and have this pursuit of happiness and seeing people protect one another. That's what this song is about.
0: I Feel Hope Coming, Alabama Shakes on World Cafe.

0: I Feel Hope Coming from Alabama Shakes. That is from their new album, I Must Be Dreaming. I've been talking to Brittany Howard, Heath Fogg, and Zach Cockrell about that record today. Thank you guys for being here and for doing your part to create that community and bring people together and for music and to enjoy music and experience it together. It means a lot. We're so happy to have you back.
1: Thank you. Oh, yeah. Thank you so much for having us.
2: 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I'm Raina Duris. 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

welcome you to the She Rose Radio Hour, my friends. I'm your host, Carmel Holt. 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You'll be helping to make this programming possible, which amplifies women's voices through song and conversations, just like the one that you'll hear later this hour with Danielle Ponder, who just released her second album, Everything Has Changed. We'll get to that interview coming up in the second part of the show, so I hope that you can stick around for that. And right now, we say happy birthday to Jessie Ware, Thursday, October 15th. Let's go back to her 2020 album, What's Your Pleasure, for this one.

0: Happy birthday to Shiro's alum, Laura Lee of Krungbin on Shiro's Radio. That one is called Pon Pon from their last album, A La Sala. And if you're a fan of Laura Lee and of Krungbin, check out our conversation on the Shiro's podcast. And we also wish Jesse Ware a very happy birthday as well, October 15th. And we heard Please from What's Your Pleasure. I'm Carmel Holt. This week, we welcome back Danielle Ponder to the Shiro's Interview Spotlight as we celebrate the arrival of her new album, Everything Has Changed. That's coming up after the break. Stay with us.
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0: You're listening to Shiro's, and I'm Carmel Holt. It's been 4 years since Danielle Ponder released her stunning debut album, Some of Us Are Brave. And when she came to Shiro's in 2022, I was awestruck and inspired by her undeniable talent as a songwriter, singer, and producer, and by her presence and ability to embody compassion, strength, and extraordinary perseverance that she cultivated over decades of hard work as a public defender while she moonlit as a musician. Born and raised in Rochester, New York, the daughter of a pastor and one of eight siblings, Danielle grew up in a musical family where secular music was not allowed in the house. The reins finally loosened a little bit in her teens, and at 16 years old, two pivotal moments happened that would chart the course of her life. Her father gifted Danielle her first guitar, and her brother was sent to prison. Writing music became a tool for healing and comfort, and her drive to become an activist took root. After years of juggling a successful career as a lawyer and her passion for music and touring, she took the leap to devote herself full-time to music. And as you'll hear her tell us today, she is more sure than ever that it was the best decision she ever made. And when you hear her music, there can be no doubt that she is doing what she was born to do. As we celebrate the arrival of her incredible sophomore album, Everything Has Changed, we are thrilled to welcome back Danielle Ponder as this week's Shiro in the Spotlight. Danielle Ponder, welcome back to Shiro's. I'm so excited to see you.
2: Thank you for having me.
0: What are the feels? Your sophomore release?
2: Sophomore release is difficult, but I'm very proud of the persistence I've shown throughout this. And now the music belongs to others, and I'm happy for them to experience it.
0: Is the persistence something that we can talk about a little bit?
2: Oh, yeah, child. Do you have enough time?
0: Okay. Yes. Yes.
2: I'm an open book.
0: I felt something when you said that. And so I wanted to just check in. What was the journey like between records?
2: I think sophomore album, you have more people paying attention. You have a piece of work to compare the new work to. You have fans who are waiting for it. And you have more opinions as well. And so the process was hard, but at the end, I'm really proud for sticking through it. And then personally, I had so much going on in my life. At the same time, a lot of things were changing in my life. So trying to make an album in that space was also a challenge. But yeah, my takeaway for me is you just get back up and you keep going.
0: I hope you're not tired of telling your story because it's such an inspirational one. All those external voices that tell you that it's too late or you're too old or whatever. And just to watch you step what felt like so confidently into this chapter of your life and really like taking that perceived risk, which wasn't a risk at all. You were like doing what you were truly born to do. Can you tell us a little bit about that?
2: Yeah, I mean, I was afraid to do it, leaving my job at 40 years old, a job as an attorney, paying pretty well to be a musician. Okay. So, and I had just bought a house.
0: Right.
2: I was afraid to do it, but I knew I had to do it. Like my brother said two things to me. One, he said, you know, if you were at the end of your life, would you have regretted not at least trying? And I was unequivocally, absolutely yes. And the second thing he said was like, so what? If it doesn't work out, you just go back to being a lawyer. I was like, oh, yeah. And then I thought about how big of a deal we make leaving jobs, mm-hmm. which has to be some type of capitalist propaganda. Like
3: 100%
2: just makes us feel so afraid to leave and pursue dreams. And it's like jobs are going to be there forever.
3: Yeah.
2: And I have a law degree, so I can just go back to doing the thing. My brother's been an entrepreneur his whole life. So he just didn't have that same type of like, well, yeah, I've put 7 years in and I'm 8 more years and I'll get a pension and 20 more years and I'll get a this. And then, you know, he didn't have that framework. He was just like, oh, yeah, you just go back. But I can tell you, and if anyone's followed my journey, that decision was the best decision I have ever made in my life. The best decision ever. And every worry and concern I had just did not even exist. Everything that I was like, what about this? What about that? What about none of that happened?
3: Yeah.
2: None of it.
3: Yeah.
2: And so, and it bigger things happened than I thought. I was just like, well, I'll be able to pay my mortgage, child, and then some. So it's just been, I think when you follow your calling, as they say, the universe will conspire to help you, you know, achieve it. And that has been the truth for me. And it's been beautiful.
3: Yeah. So both things are true, right? Mm-hmm. So you did absolutely the right thing.
2: Yeah.
3: And it's been a difficult journey from album one to two.
2: Oh, yeah. Yeah. And the problems that I thought would happen did not happen, but there were some problems.
3: Right.
2: I didn't go walk off into the sunset and everything in the story.
3: Right.
2: There were some challenges for me. I think one thing I've learned is my mindset was still the same. And I brought a very lawyer mindset to the arts.
3: Which is what? What is a lawyer mindset if you're
2: very
3: not a lawyer?
2: Very analytical.
3: Okay.
2: Very critical.
3: Uh-huh.
2: Very, what about this? What about that? What about? I had been a lawyer and flexing that muscle for so long, I couldn't fully sit in artistry. Mm-hmm. And people would say, oh, just worry about the art. Just worry. No, I need you to look at this contract and tell me why so-and-so is it. But, you know, but then I realized also just being a public defender and seeing the worst of the world all the time definitely created a pessimistic viewpoint for me. And my mind had been conditioned to prepare for the worst and, you know, hope for the best, right? But I'm always assuming that the worst possible thing can happen. Part of that is about being a public defender. And I think some of that is growing up, living in the hood. Like you wake up and somebody's shooting across the street. You begin to know fear and danger could be around the corner. And so I'm in a life that is a really good life where there are no threats. And I'm finding threats everywhere because my brain is still, you know, okay, we gotta. And it's like, girl, you sitting in Paris about to perform, this ain't no threat, you know, and someone didn't respond to an email.
3: Right.
2: That ain't a person getting shot up across the street. That's not someone about to go to jail. So I was bringing all of the angst of my past to a place where I had really arrived into a beautiful space, but I created the drama, the problems, the anxiousness. And not all of them were created, but I think about my time in that transition and I wish I could have been more relaxed about things. But yeah, that's something I'm working on now.
3: Makes so much sense though, right? I mean, you hear about this all the time when people grow up or have relationships, whatever your model is of, but usually it comes from your childhood when you like grow up in a stressful situation or an abusive situation or a traumatic situation or whatever, that's home, whether or not it is like healthy or not.
2: Yeah.
3: You know, that's home to you.
2: Yeah. And there's always a longing for peace and stability. But when you get it, you sometimes can't recognize it. And you don't have a moment to sit and say, wait, actually, I'm really good right now.
3: Yeah.
2: And I'm safe and things are okay.
3: Yeah.
2: And you're still in fight or flight mode, even though it doesn't even call for it.
3: Right.
2: So trying to help my mind come along with me on the journey so that it can say, oh, no, we're good. We don't need to worry too much. But I've worried my off, honey. Child. Waking up like, God, should I put the snare back on that song? Don't nobody care about that damn snare at all. They care about what the song make them feel.
3: Yeah.
2: And I experienced that. I just did a listening party in London. And the songs I was so critical of, I just don't think we should have that triangle. That triangle is just something. And people coming up afterwards, oh, that song, it just made me think of this and my grandmother. Da, da, da. And you know what they didn't say? Why'd you have the triangle in there? Or whatever the instrument was, right? And now, you know, kind of post-album or towards the end of the album, I was like, oh, wow, it's not that serious.
3: Yeah.
2: You know, but I was acting as if someone was going to prison because that's what I've been doing for 7 years when really it was just the tone of the drums and it doesn't matter if they sound, it didn't matter.
3: Yeah.
2: It just really didn't matter that much as I thought it did.
3: Yeah. Wow.
2: Yeah.
3: Let's get into a song from the record.
2: Okay.
3: Where do you want to start today?
2: Well, maybe God of You.
3: Okay.
2: It's a good song.
3: Why don't you set it up for us? Tell us what this song is about.
2: Whew. God of You is me recognizing that I've been a devotee to the religion of man and I'm done. And I've done all the rituals, all of the worshiping, all of the sacrificing to get a man to call me his. And I have left that church. And that's what God of You is about.

0: We have Danielle Ponder here with us on Shiro's. The new album is Everything Has Changed, and that was track two called God of You. I was looking at the liner notes because I'm a nerd and I like to, you know, follow along as much as I can with the story and then have you fill in, right? Mm. So I was like, okay, who are the players that have stuck around? And then who are the new players that have come on board? I was very happy to see Avis's name listed very prominently in the credits. Mm-hmm. What can you share with our audience about your relationship with Avis all this time?
1: You know, my relationship with Avis has been one of my greatest teachers. We have had some difficulty for sure after the first album. And there was a separation period between us. And I had to beg and plead to get her back. So I did get, I was like towards the end, I'm like, I can't do this album without you, please. And God of You was one of the songs she came in and was like, okay, I'll add this, add that. But we've been friends for, I think, like 15 years now. At the point of the first album, we have been working together for 12 years. And she's such an amazing player. She's such an amazing person. She's so kind-hearted and so supportive. And I never had a friendship like that. I had reserved all of my love and affection for men.
0: Yeah.
1: And I never had a girlfriend that was just like so loving and unconditional and giving to me. And I don't think I really appreciated it that much. And then through this, between these two albums is when I really had this more of awakening about how important that type of relationship with women in our lives is.
0: Female friendship.
1: Yes, man. Yes. So we are creating together again, you know, but it took us going through some difficult times for me to say, oh, I can't live without this person in my life.
0: Mm-hmm. So let's talk about some of the new players that are with you on this record. Bartee Strange has a big role to play in this new album. How did the two of you connect?
1: I love Bartee so much. Someone just put us together in a session and he's the sweetest person. He's so patient and he just wants to like hear where you are and what you need. And he doesn't have any limitations. I think my struggle has been as a Black woman who sings soul, who has a voice that I have. Mm-hmm. When I come in the room, people want me to do, let him down the sound of the red and rock. And I'm like, no, there's room for that. It's space. But sometimes I want to just do, like, I love Radiohead. I love Portishead. I love Pink Floyd. I love Alanis Morissette. I love hip hop. I love Griselda, Jay-Z. So I want to expand, like, the musical palette. And Bartee being, like, an alternative Black boy, he's just like, do you want to do a heavy metal song? We'll do a heavy metal song. Like, he just doesn't work in genres. He just does whatever feels right. So he's just been a great person to work with and a good friend.
0: Amazing. Yeah. Mm. What a great pairing.
1: Yeah.
0: And then you have Wendy Melvoin on this record.
1: Yeah.
0: From Prince's band.
1: Bartee brought her in. And that's the other thing I love about Bartee. A lot of men producers, you won't see women come in. Bartee brought in two female drummers and brought in Wendy and brought in a female guitarist. I mean, like, I've never experienced a man do that, to be honest.
0: And so I want to do some fact checking here. So I saw somewhere produced by Mike Elizondo, but then I see executive produced by Daniel Ponder. So I just want to set the record. Is that okay to set the record straight? Because I think it's important for women to take production credit where credit is due.
1: Mm-hmm.
0: You're the producer on this record, right?
1: Yeah.
0: Okay.
1: Yeah. I think I had to this album fight for people to understand where I was coming from. But I'm grateful for every experience, even experience with Mike. He brought in some amazing players. But I had a situation, it wasn't with Mike, but it was with someone else, where I left the studio and they told my managers they wanted production credit. And I said, no, what did they do that makes them the producer? I produced this album. I see that a lot, that if you're a woman in the studio, you don't get seen as a producer. There were some songs that I did with Mike, and then there were some songs that I did with other people. I was curating and creating this album And I had so many good friends that I love helping me select which songs and things like that. But I'm not afraid to say that I'm a producer. And I've had people get upset with me because I change things. It's my song. We're supposed to just be singing, is I think what people think.
0: That's right.
1: And they are often hoping to turn us into their muse or what they want us to be. And I'm just not ever going to be that person. But I'm thankful for everyone I worked with, including Mike, because there's not a person I worked with that I didn't come away with a lesson.
0: Yeah, that makes sense.
1: Mm-hmm.
0: We have Danielle Ponder here with us on She Rose, and I'm Carmel Holt. Why don't we play another song? What do you want to play?
1: Well, I guess going into like this idea of being genreless, we could do Made My Bed.
0: Oh my gosh, yes, this is a good one. So this is one that has Mike Elizondo mm-hmm. on it, but it's written by you, Mike, and Avis. Mm-hmm. What can you tell us about Made My Bed?
1: Oof, Made My Bed is just realizing you f***ed something up. What are you going to do, hate yourself? I've messed up a lot of things. And there's a point where you have to say, you obviously have to ask for forgiveness. You obviously have to do better, but you cannot hate yourself. You have to also forgive yourself.
0: Yes.
1: Disliking myself is not an option. It is just not an option for me. So I'm like, yeah, I gotta eat this one. All right, cool.

0: It's Made My Bed from the new Danielle Ponder album, Everything Has Changed. It's her sophomore release, and it's a follow-up to Some of Us Are Brave, which is still standing as one of my favorite albums of the last decade.
1: Thank you. Wow.
0: And I hope that people will go back and find that album that this new album is out and you've got this incredibly exciting new partnership with Dead Oceans and Phoebe Bridgers. Congratulations on
1: Thank you.
0: I wanted to read this quote that caught my eye. I used to not want to talk about my age, but honestly, I have a story to tell that comes from the years of experience that I've had. Talk to us about ageism and talk to us a little bit about the story that you have to tell.
2: Yeah, I think that obviously the music industry, it seems to really cater to youthfulness, even though I actually think that's not even true anymore. I feel like young people don't even care as much as executives care, right? But I definitely internalized that and was like, oh my God, I'm about to be 44 when this album drops. I'm almost 50. You know, is anybody going to pay attention? And now I'm kind of like, okay, in my age, because I go in a studio now with these 19, 20 year olds. And honestly, they will do whatever you want them to do because you're 44. They'll go to the corner store for you. So you could be like, son, go get me some chips. Get up. I need to sit down. So now I'm just in my queendom. Okay.
1: Yes.
2: I don't give a damn. I don't need to be your peer. Please go to Starbucks and get a coffee. So
1: yes.
2: I'm like, oh, actually, yeah, the auntie has arrived to the session.
1: Yes.
2: And where are the snacks? And then I also was like, man, but I get to write about things that a person at 20 may not have even had that experience
1: yet. Yes.
2: The perspective of leaving a job at a career, you know, that you've had years of, the perspective of really rethinking your relationship with men. And I don't mean this boy broke my heart. I mean, oh, my concept of a man as a savior is a problem in my life, right? You have deeper understandings at this age, and I get to write about those things. And yeah, I just, when I had my show in London, there were like a bunch of 20-year-old Gen Z kids there. They don't give a F how old I am at all.
0: Yeah.
2: But obviously, men do it to us. I see myself do it to women as well.
0: Mm-hmm.
2: And I try to check myself because we do internalize sexism as well.
0: Oh, yeah.
2: Whether it's looking at a woman and wondering, oh, she looks much older than she did. Or even, I wonder how old she is. Let me go look up. I think I look up how old women are more than I do men, you know? And because I'm looking to see, does she still look good for her age? But I do think that obviously as women, we are treated as if we become disposable.
0: Yes.
2: They can discard us.
0: Yes.
2: And I am so free from the spell of man. I'm like,
1: congratulations.
2: Okay, discard me. I don't give a f-. My life is a beautiful.
1: Yes.
2: I used to walk to the corner store when I was younger, 20, 25. The guys would be like, hey, ma, hey, yo, hey, hey, hey. You get older. Hey, hey, hey, how you doing, ma'am? And I'm just like, and before I would be like, I guess I really lost it. I don't even get catcalled anymore.
1: Right.
2: But now I'm like, yes, the queen has arrived.
1: Yeah.
2: And you will respect her.
1: Yeah.
2: So I just truly don't care what men think about us anymore. 40 is the best years of my life. I feel the most confident. I feel the most beautiful. I feel smarter. My bank account is better. You know, this decade is about me and loving myself.
0: Beautiful.
2: Yeah.
0: Beautiful. When we wrap up our episodes, I always like to infuse a little bit of manifesting, a little magic, a little witchy power at the end.
2: I love that.
0: All right. So I'm going to hand you an imaginary Shiro's magic wand. Here you go.
2: Mm-hmm.
0: All right. Now, it's a little heavy, though, because it's holding a lot of power to change anything in the music industry, for women, for non-binary folks, for queer folks, for anybody who doesn't have an equal place, a safe place in our industry. What comes to mind first that you would change with that wand?
2: I was in Africa doing a lot of work, and I think about all of the creative women there who find a hard time to even just have access to be heard. And if I could wave that wand, we would remove the middleman between the creators and the ones who want to listen to the creation. I hate to say it, sorry to these men, but I'd get rid of all of the execs, and this would just be an exchange of sound and energy as it was when we sat in front of fires and sang.
0: Yes. Yeah. Yes. May it be so. May it be so. Danielle Ponder, thank you for being with us on Shiro's. All right. Your choice. What do we close with?
2: I think Time is a beautiful song to close with. It's about the fear and challenges of getting older.

0: With thanks again to Daniel Ponder. Yeah. Thank you for being with us on Shira's. Congratulations on this new album.
1: Thank you for having me. Thank you.
0: Massive thanks once again to Daniel Ponder for being with us. Her sophomore album, Everything Has Changed, is out now on Dead Oceans. Today's conversation has been condensed and edited for broadcast. To hear the full interview, download and subscribe to the She Rose podcast, available wherever you listen to podcasts. Special thanks this week to the folks at CoBuzz for the use of their space in New York City to record this interview. Stay with us as we close the hour with a song to celebrate PJ Harvey's birthday and a classic from Hole. When She Rose Radio continues.
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0: It's She Rose, and I'm Carmel Holt, wishing Polly Jean Harvey a very happy birthday. Hers was on Friday, October 9th. Let's go back to my favorite PJ Harvey album, Stories from the City, Stories from the Sea, for this one.

0: Cole and Malibu on Shiro's Radio. Very excited to share that I will be speaking with Hole bassist Melissa Oftemauer about her new books, My 90s Rock Photographs, her memoir, Even the Good Girls Will Cry, and her new album, Bass Womb Room, for a future episode of Shiro's. So keep an eye and ear out for that. And we also said happy birthday to PJ Harvey with You Said Something off of the 2000 album, Stories from the City, Stories from the Sea. And that does it for this week's edition of Shiro's Radio. Thanks as always for tuning in wherever you may be listening. 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

0: 89.7 WTMD, that is music from a band known as Warm in the Wake from their album Gold Dust Trail. Came out about 2007. From that record we heard Good King. And we started off this morning with Death Cab for Cutie, I Will Follow You Into the Dark. And good morning to you. I'm Bob the Paper Guy on a WTMD. Maryland's NPR music station, and we together will be enjoying lots of great music all morning long up until 12 o'clock noon. Along the way this hour, we've got, all kinds of cool stuff, including some music from Cage the Elephant, some Amy Mann and Travis, and Pete Yorn as well, and a whole lot more besides that. Stick around, enjoy all the music, and we will continue with that music with some Sunvolt here in less than a minute.
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Yeah, that's a song that probably sounds pretty familiar to you. Jet Airliner, the original version of the song, written and recorded by Paul Pena back in 1973 for his second album called New Train. That album caught up in a lot of legal wrangling and difficulties with Paul's record label at the time, Bearsville Records, resulting in that album, New Train, not being released until almost 27 years later. In the meantime, Steve Miller Band had gotten hold of a recording of New Train. Steve Miller's keyboard player, Ben Sidran, actually played on the original version in 1973, and Steve Miller was looking for a filler to complete the album, Book of Dreams. He heard the song, liked it, and recorded it. And that song was a big success for Steve Miller, that single peaking at number 8 on the Billboard Hot 100 in 1977. And happily for Paul Pena, the royalties from that cover, the mailbox money, helped to support Paul Pena financially for the rest of his life. He was, an artist who had gone blind due to some problems that manifested themselves early in his life. And the song Jet Airliner, a big help in his career for sure. And beyond blues and rock, Paul Pena also taught himself how to be a Tuvan throat singer, which was a pretty amazing feat. And he was quite good at it, and oftentimes performed in competitions and acquitted himself very well. As a matter of fact, here at WTMD, we actually recorded an album of Tuvian throat music a couple of years ago, which I think was the only album ever actually recorded in the studios of WTMD. Right before Paul Pena and Jet Airliner, Liam Gallagher, along with John Squire, a couple of Britpop lads, Mars to Liverpool, and a Sunvolt with the song Drown. And right now, let's turn our attention to Baltimore music, music made right here on WTMD. It is Jewish Girl and Flower Bomb.

0: Baltimore music from Flower Bomb, the song Jewish Girl, on a WTMD, the only station supporting Baltimore music with airplay each and every day. And as we mentioned earlier, Paul Pena, Liam Gallagher, and Sunvolt early on a Saturday morning for your listening pleasure. I'm Bob the Paper Guy, happy to be here with you. Currently, we're looking at sunshine and right around 55 degrees, so not a bad Saturday morning. Weather-wise, that will change somewhat throughout the course of the day, and expecting a lot of rain perhaps overnight and especially tomorrow, so be aware of that. That all a result of the hurricane, which came ashore down in Florida and Alabama yesterday morning, moving its way north, as hurricanes often do. And coming up for you in the second half of the 8 o'clock hour, we've got some music from Fontaines, D.C., some Black Pumas, and Low Cut Connie lined up and ready to roll.
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Okay, there you go. The definitive ending. Impressively average from Bridget Calls Me Baby. And I suppose if you have to be something, being impressively average isn't the worst thing you could possibly be. Pete Yorn, right before that, with All the Beauty. We also heard some 1970s Guitar God music from Alvin Lee. And 10 years after, going back to the album Rock and Roll Music to the World, we heard the title track from that record. And Alvin Lee, one of the greats as far as guitar players from the 70s is concerned, right up there with guys like Peter Green and Eric Clapton, Rory Gallagher, Joe Walsh, an absolutely incredible guitar player, Alvin Lee, and a really good band as well. And in that mix, we also heard from Pete Yorn with All the Beauty. And a good morning to you. I'm Bob the Paper Guy with your Saturday morning music. Thank you so much for being here. Always enjoy the pleasure of your company. And right now, we will continue on with the music. This coming from Travis, Writing to Reach You. It's TMD. Good morning.

Your home for total music discovery, just like that. Fontaines, D.C. They've got a brand new album due out this coming Friday, October 16th. The new record called Dopamine Chamber, and that is the lead single, Marianne. And right before that, it was music from Travis, Writing to Reach You, here on TMD. This is music from an artist known as Baby Rose. It's TMD. Good morning.

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0: 89.7 WTMD, Maryland's NPR music station. That, of course, The Revivalists, Wish I Knew You, a band that I've been lucky enough to catch a couple of times. And every time that I've seen them, they've played that song, and it always sounds so fresh and so good. The Revivalists on WTMD. And right before that, some brand new music from Cage the Elephant, a single release called Dying in Reverse that came out just about a month ago. And according to the frontman, Matthew Schultz, the track is about a rebirth or the death of ego, focusing on renewing the mind and heart and letting go of the past and shifting perspective towards love and purpose. Sounds like a pretty good deal to me. And on the other side of the hour, it was Amy Mann and a Baby Rose, new music on TMD as well. Baby Rose giving us the song called Better. And coming up for you here in the 9 o'clock hour, plenty of great music, including some Baltimore music from Micah E. Wood. Also, we've got some Rilo Kiley on the way, TV on the radio, and a whole lot more. So stick around for all that radio goodness that is on the way to tickle your earbuds. And we'll jump back into the music with Jack White in about 30 seconds.
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Mike Ewood and Delusion here on WTMD, supporting local music each and every day with plenty of airplay. And right before Mike Ewood, we heard from Angel Olsen with Shut Up, Kiss Me, and The Last Dinner Party in the mix there with Sinner, and Jack White with new music on the TMD. And let's keep things rolling. This one from Josh Ritter, going back to the Animal Years album, which came out about 20 years ago now. It's called Girl in the War, TMD, Baltimore.

0: 89.7 WTMD, music from The Replacements, rather a mellow, pensive tune written by Paul Westerberg, going back to 1987 for the album Pleased to Meet Me and Skyway, Josh Ritter right before that, Girl in the War, and Micah E. Woods a little while back with Delusion, Baltimore music for you on a Saturday morning. I'm Bob the Paper Guy, and coming up still in the half hour that is lined up for us next, TV on the radio, some Nick Lowe as well, and we'll kick things off with the Buffalo Traffic Jam in just a couple of seconds.
1: 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Anthony Blake Clark celebrates his 10th anniversary as music director with a program that explores what it means to belong in America. 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

That is new music on WTMD, your home for total music discovery. Pair of Dice, Sierra Farrell, sounding quite good here on the airwaves. And right before that, it was Rilo Kiley, Portions for Foxes. That goes back to a 2004, the album More Adventurous, a album that did quite well for the band. And we heard Portions for Foxes. And on that record, one of the songs that Jenny Lewis recorded, reportedly she sang naked in her shower, or at least in the studio, maybe not her shower, but in the studio, to get a feeling of vulnerability. And Buffalo Traffic Jam giving us Luckiest Man Alive in that set of music as well. And right now, let's carry on with Cracker. Get off this. It's TMD.

0: 89.7 WTMD. You can tell that's an old song simply by the reference to the dance The Pony, which was a dance kind of popular many, many years ago. I knew the bride when she used to rock and roll, written by Nick Lowe and made popular originally by Dave Edmonds, a buddy of Nick Lowe's. Dave Edmonds recorded it in 1977. And Nick Lowe would later re-record the song on his own and had a pretty good size hit as well in 1985, the album The Rose of England, with a little bit of help from Huey Lewis and the News. And in that mix as well, we heard from Cracker, Get Off This on WTMD.
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Baltimore Music here on 89.7 WTMD, NPR's music station in Maryland. And that was Nina Galla and a song called Baby, all written in capital letters, B-A-B-Y. And right before Nina Galla, it was Portugal the Man with Feel It Still, Timbuk3 in that mix with The Future So Bright, I Gotta Wear Shades. And on the other side of the hour, well, how about a little bit of new, I guess you could call it, new music from Tom Petty. And we heard the song that is called Parade of Loons. That is the title cut of a new album that is coming out in November, November 6th. It's a massive collection of material from 1971 through 1978. A 5-LP, 4-CD, Blu-ray set celebrating the 50th anniversary of Tom Petty and the Heartbreakers, and A Parade of Loons is the band's song that we heard with for a song that many of us have never heard before. I know I had never heard it before, so it's really kind of fun to hear something that was recorded nearly 50 years ago. And just hearing it now for the first time. And right before Tom Petty, it was TV on the Radio with Caffeinated Consciousness. Caffeine and me, we are good friends, tight buds, as you might want to say. Right now, let's get back into the music on this Saturday morning with This is Lorelei, the kid with the crown. It's TMD. Good morning.

That is the music of Matthew Sweet taking on the Kinks, covering the song Big Sky, an album that came out in 1968 for the Kinks. And that song, Big Sky, one of the many great songs from that 1968 album, Matthew Sweet covering it back in 2002. Right before Matthew Sweet, Jesse Wells with Won't You Come Out Tonight? And we started off that set of music with something new and fresh from This Is Lorelei, a project

from singer-songwriter and record producer known as Nate Amos. This is Lorelei, one of his many projects. He's also the leader of the indie pop band known as Water From Your Eyes. And This is Lorelei. We'll be in D.C. November 4th. That's on a Wednesday night down at the Atlantis in Washington. And then the following night up in Philadelphia, November 5th. That's a Thursday night. Lorelei. This is Lorelei appearing at the First Unitarian Church of Philadelphia. So a couple of chances for you to catch that amazing talent. And let's continue on with the music here. This one from Lola Young, a very talented English singer-songwriter, and a song which sadly kind of mirrors her life. It's called Messy.

0: 89.7 WTMD, Queens of the Stone Age, where the goth girls at, and or where the goth girls at, yeah. And Lola Young right before that with a Messy here on WTMD, Maryland's NPR music station. I'm Bob the Paper Guy, happy to be here with you on a Saturday morning. Pretty good looking Saturday for the most part. Things be getting a little bit dicey later in the day, especially overnight, as we get the remnants of a hurricane that came on shore yesterday and working its way north towards us. And we were expecting, actually, pretty much a lot of rain over the course of the overnight. So that's something to look forward to, perhaps, although we do need the rain. So that is the good thing, I would suppose. And still coming up for you here in the 10 o'clock hour, we've got some music from the Foo Fighters, the Flaming Lips, Leon Bridges as well. And we'll get to all of that in just about 30 seconds.
1: 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He's the piano prince of New Orleans, who'll play live in the studio. And then our tribute to Indigenous Peoples Day, the second Monday of October, all on American Roots from PRX.
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The Tales of Brave Ulysses, music from Cream here on WTMD. Going back to 1967, that song originally released as a B-side to the single Strange Brew and later featured on the Disraeli Gears album, which came out also in 1967. Song written by Eric Clapton with lyrics by Martin Sharp. Produced by Felix Pappalardi, who really produced the first three Cream records. Later on, he would become a part of Mountain, producing that band, playing bass, and providing vocals along with Leslie West, who, of course, was the guitar player for Mountain. And that song, kind of notable, because it was the first time that Eric Clapton actually recorded with a wah-wah pedal, and something he would lean on quite a bit later in his career. Right before Cream, we heard music from the Decemberists with This Is Why We Fight, going back to 2011, and that album coming off of the album The King Is Dead, which actually went to number one early in 2011. Big-time record for the Decemberists. And Muse was in there as well with Knights of Sidonia here on a WTMD radio for music people, people like you and people like me as well. Right now, let's get back into it with Foo Fighters and a song called Window.

0: Rainbow Kitten Surprise on WTMD Fever Pitch. Just let it simmer, let it simmer. And right before that, music from Foo Fighters, a new song called Window, coming off of the album that came out back in April of this year. And the album is called Your Favorite Toy. And quite a great run for Dave Grohl and Foo Fighters, an artist who started out as the drummer for Nirvana. And after that band stopped being a band with the death of Kurt Cobain, Dave Grohl put out a solo record, called it Foo Fighters, and it has morphed into something really amazing for Dave and music fans all around the world. Window, Foo Fighters, WTMD. And coming up for you here in just a moment, it is the music of John Muke.
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0: and Harper and the Innocent Criminals getting into a really nice groove there. Steal My Kisses. I could hear that song as an extended dance floor remix, perhaps. Pretty cool tune. Steal My Kisses, Ben Harper. And right before that, some new music, brand new music from Rodrigo E. Gabriela. And they have a new album that has just recently come out, self-produced, and recorded in Tokyo. The album is called Our Home. And on that record, they have a couple of interesting guest stars, including Marty Friedman. Marty Friedman might not be a name you're super familiar with, but if you are into heavy metal and things of that nature, you might recognize Marty Friedman as a former guitarist for Megadeth. Yeah, Megadeth and Rodrigo E. Gabriela. Strange pairing, but they work very well together. And if you're a fan of Marty Friedman, he'll be on tour, and he'll be in Mexico in November, November 22nd. He'll be at Cafe Iguana in Monterrey, Mexico, if you happen to be down there. And in that mix of music as well, on the other side of the hour, we heard from Leon Bridges and something new from John Mook as well. Shake, Shake, Dance for Me. Sounds like something that is a Calypso kind of a title. Maybe Harry Belafonte. We can get him reanimated and let him do a version of that song. I'm Bob the Paper Guy. Thanks for tuning in on this Saturday morning. You and I hanging out together till 12 o'clock noon. Dave Z back in the saddle today, and he'll be with you from noon until 3. Megan Bird from 3 until 6 with your late Saturday afternoon music. Lots of good stuff to be had all day long. So stay right where you are, and we'll hook you up with Lucy Dacus here in just, less than 20 seconds on TMD.
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89.7 WTMD, Maryland's NPR music station. Angelique Kidjo with Salala, a great singer-songwriter. Getting some help there from Peter Gabriel, very distinctive voice, Mr. Peter Gabriel. And that coming from an album that Angelique released back in 2007. Also in that mix of music, we heard from Lana Del Rey, an album that came out in 2012 called Born to Die, the song Blue Jeans, and Lucy Dacus,

Started things off with Forever is a Feeling, a new album that came out in 2025. We heard Best Guess from that new album. And let's continue with the Grateful Dead, Uncle John's band here on TMD.

0: 89.7 WTMD. What a great song that is. From the Fitzky Brothers, our former First Thursday performers, and perhaps the pride and joy of the Delmarva Peninsula. Alex and Drew really rocking out on that one with a really nice blend of blues and southern rock. And this really nice slide guitar intro to that song, which kind of morphs into a pretty hard-hitting rock and roll track called Tomorrow. And right before that, it was music from the Grateful Dead, Uncle John's band here on WTMD. And we have some Martin Sexton and Arcade Fire lined up and ready to roll in just about 30 seconds here on TMD.
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0: And good morning once again, Bob the Paper Guy, with your Saturday morning music. Got about another half an hour together to enjoy some tunes, including this one from Martin Sexton, who apparently is quite the happy man.

That is the music of George Ezra here on TMD, Don't Matter Now, and that's coming from his Dog Days album. And right before that, it was music from the Pixies, Where Is My Mind? And that song, Where Is My Mind?, kind of interpolated into the song that came before it, which was something new from Stephen Wilson Jr., the song called Hardwired. And Hardwired is a song that features country superstar Miranda Lambert and is co-written by Stephen Wilson and a few other people, including Miranda Lambert. It is a portrait of working class perseverance. And again, the song from the Pixies, Where Is My Mind?, interpolated into the mix with Stephen Wilson Jr., Hardwired. And Stephen Wilson, a great guitar player as well. He's been written up in national publications like Guitar World and Premier Guitar. And I think he is on his way to big things. And he'll be on tour. He is on tour right now, spending some time over in the UK and in Europe. And then he'll finish up the year here in the United States. But he won't be in our neck of the woods, so perhaps in 2027 we might get the opportunity to see him in our area. And also in that mix of music, we heard from Martin Sexton with the song Happy. I'm Bob the Paper Guy, and I'm getting ready to make way to Next Man Up, and that, of course, would be Dave Z. Dave with you from noon until 3 with plenty of great WTMD music. He'll be followed by Megan Bird from 3 until 6. And then our Saturday specialty programming kicks in with Clint Thomas and Reggae Rhythms from 6 until 8. Some of the finest reggae music that you will hear anywhere on the radio dial in any city, in any state. And you can join Clint beginning at 6 o'clock this evening. And then later on tonight, right around 10 o'clock, if you like your music with a little bit of crunch and maybe a touch of aggression as well, but aggression in kind of a good way, then you need to join Izzy Bavis and her program In the Pit. That runs from 10 until midnight every Saturday night. So make sure you make a date with Izzy and enjoy some of the hardcore music that she'll be bringing your way to close out our Saturday here at WTMD. And I'll be with you back here tomorrow morning, bright and early, 8 a.m., probably a little bit on the wet side, but that's okay. I know how to use a towel and a blow dryer, so that will keep me in a good stead, I think. And let's drop things off with Arcade Fire, Everything Now. It's TMD. 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

Some Kurt Vile for you on this Saturday afternoon. It's Pretty Pimpin' on 89.7 WTMD. Good afternoon. I am Dave Z, and this is an artist who's going to be coming to the Anthem in literally just a couple of weeks, October 25th to be exact. It's Beck with Disappearing Act.

The song that introduced us to the band known as Wet Leg. It's Chase Lounge on 89.7 WTMD. Now, if you're thinking to yourself the lines, is your muffin buttered? Would you like us to assign someone to butter your muffin? If you're thinking, I've heard those lines before, but not just in that song, you are correct. They're actually taken from the 2014 comedy Mean Girls. That was such a fun movie. There you go. Mystery solved, in case you were wondering. Let's move on to another band that actually may be the start for them, the way the song Chase Lounge was for Wet Leg. Here is Sisters. They go by the name Disgusting Set. Actually, may be the start for them, the way the song Chase Lounge was for Wet Leg. Here is Sisters. They go by the name

First Thursday alumnus J. Roddy Walston, along with the business that is Don't Break the Needle. We also had music from Disgusting Sisters, who, by the way, are sisters, with their song Not Cool. You can find it off their forthcoming album Skin and Blisters, which is due out on October 30th. I am Dave Z. It's time for some local music now from the Baltimore-based band Chwings. Their debut album, There's a Dark Sky, is available, and this track comes off of it. This is called More Than Human. Bringing you the best in music from Baltimore, this is 89.7 WTMD.

0: Inside of Love. It is not a surf on 89.7 WTMD. Also had local music from Twings with More Than Human, a song you can find off their debut album, There's a Dark Sky, which is available as we speak. I am Dave Z. We're going to get back into the music with new music from the band Dive. I'll also get some Built to Spill in there. And you know what? We'll throw in Band of Horses as well. So all of that is coming up in mere seconds on Maryland's NPR music station, 89.7 WTMD.
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0: I love the simplicity of that song, especially when it comes to the lyrics, but it just still pulls you in, doesn't it? That is Band of Horses with Is There a Ghost on 89.7 WTMD. Before that, we had brand new music from the shoegaze band Dive with Trillions, a song that's a little bit different from them, but still enjoyable if you're a fan of the band. Now, their new album, Zerp, which is their fifth studio album, is due out at the end of the month on October 30th. I am Dave Z. We're going to get right back into the music with the latest from U2. Silencio is coming up next on Maryland's NPR music station, WTMD.
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Annapolis native. Yes, he did go to Annapolis High School and then to Loyola University here in Baltimore. That is Raylan Baxter with Yellow Eyes. Let's move on to some Phoebe Bridgers. Here is Lost Boys. 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

0: It's Courtney Barnett, along with Waxahachie, with Sight Unseen on 89.7 WTMD. That's off the album Creature of Habit, which Courtney released earlier this year. We also had music from Phoebe Bridgers, Lost Boys in there as well. Did you go to her show, what was it, about a week or so ago? I heard it was pretty amazing. Wasn't there myself. I was in the UK, but regardless, yeah, she's putting on one hell of a show, or one hell of a tour, with every date being completely sold out. So if you did get tickets, scored! You did pretty well. I am Dave Z. On the way, speaking of artists coming into the town, we have an artist that's going to be playing Merriweather Post Pavilion in just a few short hours later on this evening. We'll also get some David Bowie in there, and we'll start it all off with music from The Shins. It's coming up in about 20 seconds on TMD.
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I love the way that song ends. It's kind of apropos for the title itself. That is music from Biba Doobie with Switchblade on 89.7 WTMD. You can catch Biba Doobie tonight at Merriweather Post Pavilion. She'll be there, and believe it or not, there's still some seats available for the pavilion. So if you're worried about the possibility of rain, which is in the forecast, but not till late this evening, the pavilion is always a way to go. I am Dave Z. On the way, local music from Snail Mail as well as Cage the Elephant. Here's a classic from David Bowie. It's Starman on TMD.

0: Cage the Elephant with Mess Around. It is 89.7 WTMD. Had some snail mail in there as well. Did you catch snail mail along with Soccer Mommy when they played the Fillmore in Silver Spring at the beginning of the month? Pretty cool looking at the set list. Doing the cover of Ride's classic Vapor Trail. That is a song I would have loved to have seen. Hopefully you did see it as you may have gone to the show. I am Dave Z. Coming up, I'm going to do a 3-song set of music from the band Wednesday. I really like the song that just came out, June 2, early version. So I'm going to feature that along with a couple of other tracks from Wednesday. And it's coming up in mere seconds on Maryland's NPR music station, 89.7 WTMD.
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Going back to the 2023 album Rats Saw God, it is Wednesday with Quarry on 89.7 WTMD. Before that, it was the latest from Wednesday, albeit a bonus track. We had June 2 early version. You can get that as part of the deluxe edition of the album Bleeds, which was released last month. I am Dave Z. Let's move on to a band that's going to be playing the Atlantis in D.C. in just a few short days, October 18th to be exact. This is Wishy with Sensational. It's TMD.

0: If I were to ever release a single, I would have a clap track at the end of it. It just makes it sound so much more official. That is Houndmouth Would Say It on 89.7 WTMD. Also had music from Wishy with Sensational. That's a band you can catch in just over a week, in 8 days, as they'll be at the Atlantis in D.C. on October 18th, which is a week tomorrow. I am Dave Z. Coming up in about 15 seconds, the latest from Joy Aladikin. I've got Easy Company next on TMD.
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1: 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On the way, music from Winter. Here's the latest from Kings of Leon. 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

0: Music from Winter with Just Like a Flower. It is 89.7 WTMD. Had the latest from Kings of Leon in there as well with My Whole World. Their 10th studio album, Oh My Beloved, is due out on November 6th. I am Dave Z. I've got a local band that has made it big. They were on Saturday Night Live just about a week or so ago, and they just announced a free show that is going to be happening down in D.C. I'll give you more information about that shortly, as well as music from that band. But coming up next, it's the latest from Sylvan S. So Sledge is in your future here on Maryland's NPR music station, WTMD.
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Baltimore's own Turnstile with Seeing Stars. It is 89.7 WTMD. They announced earlier this week that they're going to be playing a show, a free show, in front of the Washington Monument. It's going to happen on October 24th. As I said, it is a free show, but they are collecting donations for humanitarian efforts in Gaza, Lebanon, and Sudan through the nonprofit Human Concern International. Now, I heard they were doing a show right in front of the monument, it made me think of those days that Fugazi used to play there. I believe it was in 1993 when they did the part of the Martin Luther King Concert for Justice, marking the 30th anniversary of the March on Washington. I believe they played there in September of 1995 as well. I was at both of those shows, but like I said, the first time I heard Turnstile doing a show in front of the monument made me think of those shows that Fugazi did. Speaking of Fugazi, I'm going to play some Fugazi for you, as well as a few other bands from the Discord label in about maybe 10 minutes or so. But right now, yet another band from the D.C. area. This is called Flowers for the Dead with their song Perfect View, giving you music from all around the area. 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

0: Wide Awake, it is Parquet Courts on 89.7 WTMD. If you're hoping for new music from Parquet Courts, you might have to wait a little longer, as Andrew Savage, the frontman from the band, just launched a new band called Iconic Fugues and released a single a couple of days ago. Haven't heard it as of yet. Looking forward to checking it out this weekend, but also a little sad because it makes me think nothing from Parquet Courts in the near to immediate future. I am Dave Z, that promised set of music from bands on the Discord label. Well, it's coming up next here on TMD.
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getting a little crunchy for you here on 89.7 WTMD. That was the legendary band Fugazi with Margin Walker. We also had a couple other Discord bands going local for you with Baltimore's own Lungfish and TikTok, and started it all off with one of the first bands that actually left the Discord label, and I know they got a lot of flack from it, but honestly, they produced two brilliant albums after they left Discord and honestly deserved to be much bigger than what they eventually became. That, of course, was Jawbox with Savory. If you're a fan of Jawbox, don't forget frontman from Jawbox, Jay Robbins, is going to be opening up for Sugar when they play the Anthem in D.C. this Wednesday. Let's get back into the music real quickly. On the way, I've got some Hozier for you. Here's Tyler Ballgame. It's Live It Down. 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

0: It's Hozier with Nina Cried Power. 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Now, there's been rumors that people have spotted Hozier working in a studio in Rome, Italy. So maybe 2027 will be the return of Hozier, as his last album or new music came out in 2023 with Unreal Unearth. I am Dave Z. We're going to get back into the music with some Alabama Shakes. I Feel Hope Coming is coming up next on TMD.
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It's a beautiful world, but not for me. That is Devo, 89.7 WTMD. I am Dave Z. I am in for Megan today. Megan has the weekend off, so you get a double dose of me. I hope you don't mind, because I still have a lot of great music I want to play for you. I've got a little set of some novelty songs that were popular back in the 90s coming up later this hour. We'll also go local for you with some music from Beach House and some classic for you with The Doors. But right now, it's music from Death Cab for Cutie from I Built You a Tower. Here's Stone Over Water on TMD.

0: MJ Lenderman with Wristwatch. This is 89.7 WTMD. Also went back to Death Cab for Cutie's most recent album, I Built You a Tower with Stone Over Water. Now that we're in October, starting to think about the favorite albums of the year, and I have to say that album from Death Cab for Cutie is definitely in my top 10 of the year. It's so well done. I am Dave Z. Coming up in the next set of music, two bands that played in our area, that means the Baltimore and DC area, just a couple of weeks ago, and they weren't playing together. I'll let you guess who they are, and you'll find out in about 15 seconds here on TMD.
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That's Mega Sound with Super Size on 89.7 WTMD. They played a show down in D.C. just a few nights ago on October 5th down at D.C. 9. Before that, a band that played up at the Record Theater in Towson on September 30th. We had music from the New Pornographers with Votive down at D.C. 9. Before that, a band that played up at the Record Theater in Towson on September 30th. We had music from the New Pornographers.

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1: I don't know. I think I would have a really hard time singing the lyrics to that song out loud. That is Andrew Bird with Sisyphus on 89.7 WTMD, a song you can find off his 2019 album, My Finest Work Yet, which is such a brilliant title for an album. We also had Beach House in there with Norway. I am Dave Z. I am in for Megan today. I hope you don't mind. On the way, that promised set of music of novelty songs from the 80s and 90s. We'll also get new music from Personal Trainer in there as well. So all of that is in store for you and happening in less than 30 seconds here on TMD.
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I was always in love with a punk rock girl. That is the Dead Milkmen on 89.7 WTMD. We also had the B-52s in there with Song for Your Future Generation. It's pretty funny. The B-52s back in 2022 started their final tour ever of Planet Earth, and they're still going on as they have a couple of shows lined up with Devo out in California at the end of the month. It's apparently the final ever tour that never ends for the B-52s. We started that set of music off with one of the perennial cult classic novelty songs, Camper Van Beethoven's classic, Take the Skinheads Bowling. I am Dave Z. Let's go from classics to brand new music. Here's Personal Trainer with Moping. 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

0: Beach Fuzz. 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Before that, new music from Personal Trainer, a.k.a. Willem Smit. He's basically the main person for the band, but he does have a touring and studio band with him, so I guess it's really a band now. Regardless, you heard the song Moping. You can find it off the most recent album, Human A-Holes. Yes, great album title. Speaking of album titles, that is definitely a good one. I am Dave Z. We're going to be getting back into the music here on TMD in just a few short seconds with the latest from St. Paul and the Broken Bones. Proxy is coming up next on Maryland's NPR music station, TMD.
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The start of it all for one and only Maggie Rogers. 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So Fontaine's DC, their new album Dopamine Chamber is due out next Friday. They announced a show at Merriweather Post Pavilion for next year, September 30th. Tickets went on sale yesterday. I hope you scored them because the pavilion is pretty much completely sold out. Not really shocked by that. I do believe there are lawn tickets available at this point in time, but I'm sure those are going to go as well. Here is the latest from Fontaine's DC. This is Marianne on TMD.

0: When you do a double shift, you need a little energy. Most people get it from coffee. I get it from music, such as songs as that one. That was the Apples in Stereo with Energy on 89.7 WTMD. Had Fontaine's DC in there as well with Marianne, a song you can find off their forthcoming album, Dopamine Chamber, which is due out on Friday. I am Dave Z. I am in for Megan today. She did me a favor last week when I was in the UK for some family business. She covered for me, so I'm doing the same for her this weekend. Hope you don't mind. On the way, I've got music from Soccer Mommy. We'll also get music from Lush in there as well. Haven't heard Lush in quite a while, so wanted to get that on for you, as well as some LCD sound systems. So lots in store for you here on Maryland's NPR Music Station. This is 89.7 WTMD.
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Now, James Murphy, LCD Sound System, he had an idea for that song based off a movie that he wanted to do in which his band, LCD Sound System, and Daft Punk were playing one of those basement concerts, and he would film it and shoot it like it was a big epic concert. Sadly, it never came to fruition, but just imagine if that really did happen and you were in the audience. You get to see Daft Punk and LCD Sound System in somebody's basement. That would have been, well, mind-blowing to say the least. I am Dave Z. Let's move on to brand new music from the DC band and First Thursday alumnus Oh He Dead. Their new album Vertigo came out last month, and it features this track. This is called The Wait. It's new music, local new music here on 89.7 WTMD.

0: Circle the Drain. It's Soccer Mommy on TMD. Hopefully you're able to catch Soccer Mommy along with Snail Mail when they played the Fillmore in Silver Spring at the end of last month. We also had brand new music from First Thursday alumnus Oh He Dead. The Weight was the name of the track, and you can find it off their album Vertigo, which came out just last month. It is their fourth studio album. I am Dave Z. I am in for Megan today. I hope you're enjoying your Saturday afternoon. I've got new music from a band called Blossoms on the way. When I was in the UK last week, saw a lot of billboards throughout the tube of just the Blossom. So wanted to feature that song for you. But we're going to start it all off with some Lush for you. I've got Lady Killers coming up next on TMD.
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Haircut 100 with Love Plus One. Now, it's always weirded out. That song is featured in the David Fincher film Seven, which, honestly, you hear the song and it doesn't really match up with the film, but the way Fincher uses it, and it's just in a little small scene, just works perfectly. But for some reason, that just stuck in my head ever since I saw that film back in the 90s. We also had new music from the band, UK-based band Blossoms with Husband. You can find that off their new album, Songs from the Wedding Cake, which came out just last week. As I said, I was in the UK last week dealing with some family stuff, and all along the tube were tons and tons of posters for that new album, which, by the way, is pretty darn good. I am Dave Z. No time to waste. I've got Joy Division on the way, as well as music from The Replacements. Here's an artist who's going to be doing two shows at the CFG Bank at the end of the month, and they are going to be incredible. Unfortunately, both of them are completely sold out. Here is Billy Strings, Burn the Other End. It's TMD.

0: The classic from The Replacements with Waitress in the Sky from their brilliant, brilliant album, 1985's Tim. It's funny that Paul Westerberg, basically his big sister, Julie, was a flight attendant. And the idea was he was trying to sing that song from the perspective of an abusive passenger. He said he heard a lot of stories from his sister about how passengers would yell at attendants all the time and just wanted to kind of put that into a song. We also had Joy Division's classic in there with Love Will Tear Us Apart. Joy Division and New Order will be inducted into the Rock and Roll Hall of Fame come next month. I am Dave Z. We're literally going to get back into the music in just a few short seconds here on TMD.
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Nathaniel Rateliff, and it's still all right. It is 89.7 WTMD. I loved all the things that he did at the Power to the People Festival, especially when he came out with Joan Baez. I didn't actually go to the show. I was in the UK at the time, checked it out online, and it was pretty amazing. If you were there, I'd love to know what you thought of it. Most of the people that I know went said it was a concert of a lifetime. Let's move on. I've got music from Big Thief on the way, as well as Best Coast to cover the letter B. But right now, we're going to hit the letter D and G. Here's Devin Gafilian with Black Dog Rabbit Hole on TMD.

0: incomprehensible. I know it's not the word that's used in The Princess Bride, which is inconceivable, but it's still kind of fun to say that way. That is music from Big Thief on 89.7 WTMD. I am Dave Z. I am in for Megan today, doing a double. She did it for me last week, and so I returned the favor in doing it for her this week as she's away for the weekend. So maybe I'm a little punchy. I apologize about that. Anyways, coming up shortly, I've got an artist who's going to be playing at the Atlantis in D.C. in November. We'll also get a classic from The Who in there and feature some local music from Mr. VCR. But before all of that, I've got Best Coast for you, and it's coming up next on TMD.
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You can catch Freak Slug at the Atlantis down on DC on November 11th. I do believe tickets are still available for the show. Let's move on to a song from an album from The Who called It's Hard. Now, it's interesting because Roger Daltrey hated that album. He said the only song that was considering worth being a good song is the one I'm about to play for you. This is Eminence Front. It's music from The Who on TMD.

0: Going back to the album St. Cloud from 2020, it is Waxahachie with Lilacs on 89.7 WTMD. Also had some local music from the band Mr. VCR and She. I am Dave Z. I am in for Megan. I have about 30 minutes left for you before I have to make way. And you know what? I'm going to feature several songs that are great songs that, honestly, when they were released, didn't get a lot of radio play. But that's the great thing about TMD. We will definitely play them for you here. I've got that as well as the latest from Sports Team on the way as well. 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

0: 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Billy is the name of the track. Don't expect an album. This was just a one-off release, and yeah, no plans of a new album since they did release an album back last year with Boys These Days. We also had music in there from Throwing Muses, Pulp, as well as Morphine with their classic Buena. All three of those songs were awesome songs, but didn't get a lot of radio play on the radio when they released way back when. But as I said before, you can always hear them here on TMD. I am Dave Z. I am in for Megan, and I am actually on my way out. Reggae Rhythms is going to be coming up at the top of the hour. Hopefully you can stick around for that. I'm going to leave you with music from an artist who's going to be playing down in D.C. at the Atlantis on November 7th. Yes, I've got music from Michigander coming up next. Enjoy the rest of your Saturday, everybody. This is TMD.
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Collection looks shiny and costly. How much did you pay for your bad Moto Guzzi? And how much did you spend on your black leather jacket? Is it you or your parents in this income tax bracket? Now tickets to concerts and drinking at clubs, sometimes for music that you haven't even heard of. And how much did you pay for your rock and roll t-shirt that proves you were there, that you heard

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As long as the soda cans. Yeah.

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WNPR, Maryland's NPR music station. Greetings to each and every one, and once again, welcome to another edition of Reggae Rhythms right here at FM 89.7 WTMD. I'm Clint Thomas, the Dubmaster. Going to be here with you for 2 hours, simply the sweetest reggae music around on Saturday evenings. Plenty in store for you on this evening. We're going to be touching in on a big tribute to Lieutenant Stitchy and also new music as well. Want to make sure that you do stick around and tell a friend. You can check us out at WTMD.org for the live stream. And as we just go out with the music of players of instruments, Dwight Pinkney, guitar virtuoso, also formerly a member of the Roots Radix band. Here he is coming from his album entitled Knockout Selection, Cobra Mind Bounce. And as we start off every Saturday, sweet reggae music by Roots Odyssey. And my friends, Lieutenant Stitchy, one of the great dancehall and gospel artists, transitioned to Zion one day short of his 61st birthday on September the 28th. And we're going to be paying a musical tribute to him for about the next 20, 25 minutes or so. Going to be touching in on a number of his tunes. Had an opportunity back in the early 1990s to interview him over these airwaves here. And it was before his live performance at the Forest Park Senior Center. Really came away with a big impression of Lieutenant Stitchy, family man, deeply oriented into his church upbringing, and he eventually went on to become a pioneer in gospel and reggae music. Right now, we're going to touch in on a tune from his album that he signed with Atlantic Records. He had that distinction of being one of the first, if not the first, dancehall artist to sign with Atlantic and had a number one hit that went through the Billboard charts. Right now, selection from that album entitled The Governor, Lieutenant Stitchy, Old Time Teaching, here at TMD and Reggae Rhythms, and we pay tribute.

Lieutenant Stitchy in a collaboration with Marcia Griffith's selection called Special Gift. Lieutenant Stitchy collaborated with a number of artists throughout his both dancehall and gospel career, including artists like Agent Sasko, Lukey D, and he also collaborated with Gramps Morgan, co-produced an album entitled Masterclass. We're going to be talking about that a little bit later on as we move forward in terms of this tribute. And he also collaborated as a featured singer on En Vogue's big hit back in the 1992 entitled Give It Up, Turn It Up. And it's always about great reggae music every Saturday from 6 to 8 p.m. Be sure to spread the word on. Right now, I'm going to touch in on a selection that Lieutenant Stitchy had on the Jamaican charts for over 3 months. This one's entitled Naughty Dread, and it actually brought attention to the record companies here in the United States. Right now, continuing with the tribute of Lieutenant Stitchy here at TMD and Reggae Rhythms.

back in those days, King Jammy was known as Prince Jammy. And of course, King Jammy has gone on to produce a number of artists, and he produced a number of those early hits by Lieutenant Stitchy. Back in the late 1990s, Lieutenant Stitchy moved over to his Christian roots and moved into gospel reggae music. Right now, coming from the album entitled Kingdom Ambassador, Lieutenant Stitchy, here at TMD and Reggae Rhythms.

0: Yes, it's reggae gospel, the music of Lieutenant Stitchy, as we pay tribute to the late brother, gone but not forgotten. We're going to be touching in on more of Lieutenant Stitchy's music in the upcoming weeks. Of course, we can't fit it all in on this 125-minute segment, so we're going to be giving you more of it in the upcoming weeks. Reggae gospel coming from Lieutenant Stitchy's Kingdom Ambassador. I'm Clint Thomas, and these are the musical vibrations called Reggae Rhythms. Going to be coming back with more of the great reggae vibes, so keep it locked in right here to where you have it.
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Yes, just a little bit more solidarity. The music of Black Uhuru coming from the great Anthem album, the one that picked up the first Grammy Award back in 1985, composed of Michael Rose, Ducky Simpson, and Puma Jones, backed by the Rhythm Twins, Sly and Robbie. Solidarity and Azalaniids, along with Jesse Royal and Brandon Roots, preceding from Azalaniids' LP entitled Rebel Daughter, selection entitled No Vagabond, and new music coming from Summer. Her album's entitled New World. But right now, we're going to move on over to a little Love Something. Right now, this is the music of G. Cole, coming from the album Black, Green, and Reggae, Your Love.

Your Love is the Sweet Love. Music coming from Keziah, selection entitled Sweet Love, and starting off at the top with G. Cole and Your Love. But right now, I'm going to move over to the music of Issa along with Ruby Doo, selection entitled Warning, here at TMD and Reggae Rhythms.

0: Yes, we can. The musical President Brown, along with Tough Lion horn guitar and Column giving us Yes, We Can. And Jah Faith preceded with Ouagadougou, a tribute to Ibrahim Traoré, Burkina Faso, and the French West African countries of Mali and Niger, claiming their independence. And Roubadour, along with Issa, selection entitled Warning. I'm Clint Thomas, the Dub Master, going to be coming back with more of the great reggae vibes on the other side. So I'd like you to stick around. We'll be right back.
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Yes, if I had the world, I'd give it to you. The music of the Black Stones, their cover version of a Dennis Emmanuel Brown classic selection. And we started off at the top of the set with Pam Hall and her rendition of I Will Always Love You. It's coming from her album entitled Always Love You, originally done by Dolly Parton and a big hit in the country and music charts for Dolly Parton. Whitney Houston picked this up back in the 1990s and went clear with this in terms of the international pop scene. Pam Hall soon followed with her reggae version and went clear in the reggae arena. Pam Hall and I Will Always Love You. But right now, we move on over to the music of Tasha T from her album entitled One World Chapter 2, teaming up here with Lady G, Bad and Rough here at TMD and Reggae Rhythms.

The music of Barrington Levy here at TMD and Reggae Rhythms. Not Fuss, Not Fight, and Original Coffee. Selection called over, so I understand that Coffee has got a new LP in the works. Her second is going to be scheduled for release sometime in November, so the reports say. Coffee, Original Coffee, and Overso, and starting out with Tasha T and Lady G, Bad and Rough. I'm Clint Thomas, and these are the musical vibrations called Reggae Rhythms every Saturday from 6 to 8 p.m. right here at FM 89.7 WTMD.

It's now time to take a look at some of the events coming through the Baltimore DMV area over the next several weeks. And coming up on Thursday, October the 22nd, the Roxy Theater Spirit revives, featuring Moja Naya for a headlining single night only live event. Also going to be featuring special guest Jelani Horton of Bamboo Station as Libya's Son. Is all going on at the Public Bar Live in Washington, D.C. at 1214 18th Street Northwest. For more information, rallyroundmusic.com. And my friends, this is a free event, but you have to go to the site to register for your free passes. Coming up on Monday, November the 9th, Barrington Levy at the Warner Theater, 513 13th Street in North, to register for your free passes. 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

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And coming up on Saturday, December the 26th, Ja Works out in Columbia, Maryland at the Collective Encore, 10-21 Winklepin Circle in Columbia, Maryland. 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Right now, the music of Greg Roy, The Days of Moses.

0: Let's just give thanks the music of the Viceroys here at TMD and Reggae Rhythms. I'm Clint Thomas, going to be coming back with more of the great reggae vibes, so don't make sure that you do stick around. We'll be right back.
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The music of Mo Janiah here, DMD and Reggae Rhythms, coming from that classic album, Moment in Meditation. Glory, hallelujah. They're going to be performing for a one-time event down at the Public Live in Washington, D.C. on October the 22nd. And preceding Mo Janiah, we heard from Shanala giving us God is Amazing. And starting off with new music from Torch. His new LP is entitled Grateful, selection called Goodness and Mercy. Right now, the music of Lloyd Brown, To the Bone.

From the temple of I&I, Thievery Corporation featuring Notch, formerly of Born Jamaicans. Yes, Waiting Too Long, always about great reggae music, every Saturday from 6 to 8 p.m. I'm the Dubmaster, Clint Thomas. And starting off with Lloyd Brown, To the Bone. Want to remind everyone that coming up at the top of the hour, Brooks Long with 6 Degrees of Soul. Right now, moving over to another local talent, none other than the brethren, English Mind and the Shango Bond, coming from the LP entitled Justice. Selection right now, Forward Vibration, here at TMD and Reggae Rhythms.

Well, my friends, we have reached that junction in time where we've got to pass on the baton. In the background, the music of Tough Lion guitar maestro coming from the album 10 Strings. Selection called Love Is All. Tough Lion, again, one of the backing guitarists for a number of the artists coming out of the Virgin Islands and including artists such as President Brown, Chesedek, and many more. Preceding Tough Lion, we have heard from Alain giving us Yes, I. And starting off at the top of the musical set with DC's own Englishman and the Shango Band giving us Forward Vibration. And my friends, as we move forward in these days and times, be sure to keep your vibrations pure and strong. Until next time, one love, one peace, one harmony.

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